0: ta musique. 94.1. 4, 3, 2, 1. 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Génération.
1: Michael Jackson, the king of pop.
2: 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Showing how funky, strong is your
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0: Génération.

0: we could just go up there and hang out.
1: Like open the fridge and stuff, and there always be foods laid out for us with little pre-wrapped sausages and things.
0: Mm.
1: They have pre-wrapped sausages, but they don't have pre-wrapped bacon.
0: Well, can you blame them?
1: Yeah.